Some people stay alive, some for a moment. Some hearts they set alight just to be frozen. And so we're out of time.

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0: 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Sometimes you don't get answers to your questions.
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I wanna dance like David, I wanna faith like Paul, I wanna sing like Silas tearing down the prison walls. I wanna face that fire, it won't

the line. Shame says you have to hide away. But shame is shattered by amazing grace.